Unfollow me unless you wanna speak business. Great Phantom, orange Hermes seats in it. Two-seater with three freaks in it. Old top floor, three suites in it. Get her what you want, I let her keep spending. Order me the Branzino with the sweet spinach. Fell in love and I'm talking deep in it. It's real shit, bro, I mean deep in it. Back to the real, yes, my reality. With my East Coast

passion for the critics, all the criticize. 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I'm at the dentist, bigger diamonds for you little guys. Selling dope, I'm at the trappers like a franchise. 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
1: 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Coming up, I broke the rules for these diamonds and pearls. 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
1: Enough of the dough, I'm giving you candy. 1, 2, 3, it's just a funk. 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
0: I gotta do it for Nick.
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1: East side, but you know it's still West Side. 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

to miss the layup. Conversations with my creator about my karma, weighing options. 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Glock switches full automatic, we watch the

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1: 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Move. Move. Move. Move. Move. Move. Move. Move. Move. Move. Move. Move. Move. Move. Move. Move. Move. Move. Move. Move. Move. Move. Move. Move. Move. Move. Move. Move. Move. Move. Move. Move. Move. Move. Move. Move. Move. Move. Move. Move. Move. Move. Move. Move. Move. Move. Move. Move. Move. Move. Move. Move. Move. Move. Move. Move. Move. Move. Move. Move. Move. Move. Move. Move. Move. Move. Move. Move. Move. Move. Move. Move. Move. Move. Move. Move. Move. Move. Move. Move. Move. Move. Move. Move. Move. Move. Move. Move. Move. Move. Move. Move. Move. Move. Move. Move. Move. Move. Move. Move. Move. Move. Move. Move. Move. Move. Move. Move. Move. Move. 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

0: Face of the brand, the GOAT, the secret weapon. 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
1: What's poppin'? 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I got options, I can pass that bitch like Stockton. Just joshin', I'm spending this holiday locked in. My body got rid of them toxins. Sports in the top 10. 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
1: Hometown hero, feeling myself, can't murder my ego. She heard of my deep stroke. She said, babe, does it hurt when I deep throat? Certified freak hoe, hang around dust and she learning my lingo. Back then, wasn't worried about me though. In the gym, trying to work on my free throw. 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Spending money at the club like Sam. Yes, ma'am. She a little freak on cam. She don't put this on the ground. Little boys try this on the ground. Hey, I can't switch on the fam. Shit's high, hit the switch on the fan. This where my head is. I feel resentment from every direction. Even some homies be wearing expressions. I be discouraged from sharing my blessings. We used to share connections. Now it just feels like it's wearing and stretching. I'm getting real sick of taking advice from people that never could bear reflections. Somewhere in there is a lesson. Y'all ain't evolving, it's very depressing. I'm at the club with the basketball team. Me and the Cardinals are sharing a section. Got a chance to present. I'm drinking water and wearing protection. Got a career and I'm very invested. Some people call it a scary obsession. I like to call it a passion. I can't be sitting relaxing. PG, we getting some traction. I'm at the venue, it's packed in. I'm digging her accent. I got a baby Simon belt on me and she trying to get it, I'm fastin'. That's my type of distraction. That's my type of, she's Latin. Got my own flow and I'm about to get a patent. Brand new sheets for the bed they satin. Y'all wasn't tuned in back then. My swag, they keep jacking. I ain't doing no verse, quit asking. What's poppin'? Brand new whip, just hopped in. I got options, I can pass that bitch like Stockton. Just joshin', I'm spending this holiday locked in. My body got rid of them toxins. Sports in the top 10.

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2: 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The one after L. You know what that is, you know how to spell. 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That motherfucker soft, you ain't gotta tell me it's real. I know I can tell. 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

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bit of a

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1: Yo, yo, yo, yo, yo, yo, yo, yo, yo, yo, yo, yo, yo, yo, yo, yo, yo, yo, yo, yo, yo, yo, yo, yo, yo, yo, yo, yo, yo, yo, yo, yo, yo, yo, yo, yo, yo, yo, yo, yo, yo, yo, yo, yo, yo, yo, yo, yo, yo, yo, yo, yo, yo, yo, yo, yo, yo, yo, yo, yo, yo, yo, yo, yo, yo, yo, yo, yo, yo, yo, yo, yo, yo, yo, yo, yo, yo, yo, yo, yo, yo, yo, yo, yo, yo, yo, yo, yo, yo, yo, yo, yo, yo, yo, yo, yo, yo, yo, yo, 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

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give it, bring it, give it, bring it, give it, bring it, give it, bring it, give it, bring it, give it, bring it, give it, bring it, give it, bring it, give it, bring it, give it, bring it, give it, bring it, give it, bring it, give it, bring it, give it, bring it, give it, bring it, give it, bring it, give it, bring it, give it, bring it, give it, bring it, give it, bring it, give it, bring it, give it, bring it, give it, bring it, give it, bring it, give it, bring it, give it, bring it, give it, bring it, give it, bring it, give it, bring it, give it, bring it, give it, bring it, give it, bring it, give it, bring it, give it, bring it, give it, bring it, give it, bring it, give it, bring it, give it, bring it, give it, bring it, give it, bring it, give it, bring it, give it, bring it, 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
0: Am I coming or going? 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
1: I gotta do it for Nick.
0: I did it for Cedar Block.
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And if we in a zone, let me lick you on a Tuesday like I love McConan. 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And she asked me what I think of BBL. I sent her one emoji to tell her how I felt. 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

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What's your blackberry did? Let me add you so I can take you out to lunch. 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So if you let me grow, I can show you just what. 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No weapon or device against us shall prosper, even if it's iPhone 5. I sent one emoji to tell her how I felt, then she sent a voice memo, and I said, hell yeah, it's a

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They got more money than sense. 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

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She thought she was boozy until I came in her room. If you got no decorum left, if bro does back at the Rams and spring, you best hope you don't get caught in flesh. Pulled up to the club around 10:30. 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Talk about worldwide, then we in the top 10. What you know about hard work? 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I don't mean

flowers. 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
2: Me no Batman, no Spider, no Superman. 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Tonight a 3-day celebration. 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

Steve. The racks on Shaq, but I'm not like Stephen A. Niggas don't catch these days, but run around this back, then I chat and chase. 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I'm dropping you niggas, just wait. 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

you get a paper cut on your tongue from a razor and a paper cup. I hope every soda you drank already taken up. I hope your dreams fly like raisins in the baking sun. I hope your titties all saggy in your early 20s. I hope it's always snow in your driveway. I hope you never get off Fridays and you work at a Friday that's always busy on Fridays. 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I hope the zipper on your jacket gets stuck and your headphones short and your charger don't work and you spill shit on your shirt. 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

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I caught a hating on my wrist.

the sandcastles, then they cover hand up. Watch it dismantle, work on your handles just to miss the layup. Conversations with my creator about my karma, weighing options. It's heavy on my shoulders, I know I wanted more. Made my first hundred from about the door, standing on my own 2 feet. Right in front of the store, push the start. Got all my feelings, then hopped into the car. Race feelings come from the city where we don't see the stars. Pray to God, things may change, but then they get resolved. Glock switching full automatic, we watch the world revolve. On my dog, I'ma be me until the day I fall. Gotta stay 100 and never betray this nigga boss. Yo.

Face of the brand, the GOAT, the secret weapon. I be on baseball and keep stepping. See, when I get to the plate, the center fielder backs way up and put his back on the gate. You see, cause they know and they know and I know I'm about to smack it out the yard and hit it real hard. I love to play this game, charge it to my credit card. Strikes and curves got him coming out the dugout. Kentucky with the Louisville slugger. I shrug the dirt off my shoulders, gloves on my face. Crowd going nuts cause I'm so second base. Dog on deck, seventh in the stretch. Bases loaded, Keisha Phillips on deck. Now bubble chewing on his bubble gum. Wrong pitch, right back on

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Might double down on some double laws. Over half a million on some bumper cars. Everything in excess, I can get you access. Put your name on the yacht next to the SS. Never too much like Luther said. So excuse me, miss, like Luther did. It's too nanny, that's too missing. I don't change that, but she don't do this. She never hears no, I just grant wishes. I know you hope your nigga.

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It's not a profound statement. I love us for clowns, shorty. I say this L, and time may hurt itself. The time we had was good, but I tried, it didn't help. My mind is a circus, and you my character and carousel. The city on fire now, but the light it was in your shell. Feeling lost, take off, I feel nauseous. I could have been cautious, putting you on my thorns. But fuck it, somebody healing from the shit I've been living through. The don't really live no more. That shit was running through her. My mission now is just money, cause loyalty's really tough. I'm growing into a trope as I cope, is this really done? I don't really wanna go, but I don't want.

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The journey. 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It's the infamous. T-E-R-R-O-R. 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
0: 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Yeah. 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
1: 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All of my ops, they dead. Why do they gas me up? Where does it go? My head. How much I got? A lot. Don't even care, I won't. Thinking and trying me, do like Bryson. Put that nigga in stone. Can I forgive? I can't. What do I need? Some head. Shorty keep asking a date. She's trying to finesse Polly Market for bread. Where's the beef? It's cooked. Where's the boy? He's booked.

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What you with such a bang? All of my ops, they dance. What am I now? How do I feel the refresh? Secrets I know got you stressed. Will I take those to my death? Haven't decided just yet. Yeah. What you with such a bang? All of my ops, they dance. Please don't put me to this test. He's trying to get back on the net. I'm trying to get back in the flesh. Yeah.

catch you slipping now. Don't catch you slipping now. Look what I'm whipping now. This is America. Don't catch you slipping now. Don't catch you slipping now. Look what I'm whipping now. This is America. Don't catch you slipping now. Look how I'm living now. Police be tripping now. Yeah, this is America. Guns in my area. I got the trap. I gotta carry 'em. Yeah, yeah, I'ma go into this. Yeah, yeah, this is gorilla. Yeah, yeah, I'ma go get the bag. Yeah, yeah, or I'ma get the bag. Yeah, yeah, I'm so cold like, yeah. Yeah, I'm so dull like, yeah. We gon' blow like, yeah.

0: slipping up.
1: This is America.
0: Yeah, yeah.
1: Don't catch you slipping up.
0: Hey.
1: Don't catch you slipping up.
0: Hey.
1: Look what I'm whipping up.
0: Look how I'm
1: geeking up.
0: Hey.
1: I'm so pretty.
0: Yeah.
1: I'm on Gucci.
0: Yeah.
1: I'm so pretty.
0: Yeah.
1: Yeah. I'm on Kitty.
0: Yeah.
1: This is Sally.
0: Yeah.
1: On my Kodak.
0: Say.
1: Ooh, know that.
0: Yeah, yeah,
1: yeah. Ooh, yeah, yeah. 100 bands, 100 bands, 100 bands.
0: Contraband.
1: I got the plug on a hopper.
0: Whoa,
1: they gonna find you like fuck a flower.
0: Ooh, America, I just picked my following list. You motherfuckers owe me.

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Me and Skiller walking this bitch, you know what it is. 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Ain't sending no address, follow me home, you gotta know how to trail. That motherfucker soft, you ain't gotta tell me it's real, I know I can tell. 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
1: She pretty and she paid. She keep on saying grid.

the sandcastles, then they cover hand up. Watch it dismantle, work on your handles just to miss the layup. Conversations with my creator about my karma, weighing options. It's heavy on my shoulders, I know I wanted more. Made my first honey from about the door, standing on my own 2 feet, right in front of the store, put the store. Got out my feelings, then hopped into the car. Race feelings come from the city where we don't see the stars. Praise God, things may change, but till they get resolved. Glocks with the full automatic.

11-2-2. 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

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With a catchy jiggle, I stack chips. 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Tell him with the venom and eliminate him. Other words are intimate. I don't want to hurt him, but I did him in a venerate. I'm murdering him. Nobody will have him. Just him in the everybody's in the lake. Obliterating everything is literate. Renegade him. I'm going to make anybody who wanted with the pen and frame. Don't nobody want it, but they're going to get it anyway.

0: the minute you're an enemy, 100% of you is a fifth of a percent of me. 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

0: wanna spill fries on the seat. 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
1: Sitting in my ashtray, should I kill it? 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

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You're rocking to the rhythm, chicken dairy air. You're rocking to the beat without a care. Who's the short shot MC's for the affair? Now I'm not as tall as the rest of the gang, but I rap to the beat just the same.

pop up, you don't dare stop, become alive, y'all. 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I still keep it strong, cause all I'm here to do is just wiggle your behind. Sing it on and on and on and on. The beat don't stop until the break of dawn. Sing it on and on and on and on and on. Rock, rock, y'all. 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
3: Oh, this what we doing here?
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5: 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Oh, we talking that rain time. Same time. 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
5: I got the keys. I got the keys. I got the keys. I got the keys. I got the keys. I got the keys. I got the keys. I know the judge of a school. I got the keys. Major. I got the keys.
3: Niggas always ask me to keep. 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

all your bitches, ain't bitches, I ain't even on my radar. 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I let the courtroom like what charges? Big pimpin' on your Corsair. Case y'all ain't noticed, I ain't lost ya. 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

0: must be based on shell and BP waiting. 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I took it like UTA. Might give it that PD. Maybe no D and D. I fight like TNT. The racks on Shaq, but I'm not like Steven Nate. Niggas don't chat these days. 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

to lay up. Conversations with my creator about my karma, weighing options. 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
3: Life itself is a lie. I wish I could find the words to describe such a worthy adversary, because you see, life can also kill you. But if you appreciate it, if you acknowledge it as such, and if you respect it, life will let you live.
4: My nerves ain't right. I slept in my mama's bed just the other night. Can't rest in peace. Tired of living. Try giving thanks when your brother died on Thanksgiving. You think I'm traumatized? Damn near lobotomized. For this life we live, I won't apologize. Used to be 30 deep. Yeah, we lost a lot of guys. The streets like streams. We can't monetize. Been to jail and back. Been to hell and back. Family membership was foul. Used to sell them crack. My son Joey was born with Down syndrome. His mom hit it first day and never been home. I'm at the hospice watching my pops dying. Same time they play clips of you testifying. Two plots, a cemetery and a landfill. And if the birds don't sing, then your mans will. Get crazy. Nobody said it would be this hard. The journey. We winning though like a motherfucker. It's the infamous T-E-R-R-O-R. 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

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The richest niggas in any city don't do Dutch. 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Over half a million on some bumper cars. Everything in excess, I can get you access. 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

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Ain't sending no address, follow me home, you gotta know how to trail. That motherfucker soft, you ain't gotta tell me it's real, I know I can tell. 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

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I'm built like a student. I'm feeling bilingual, cause I'm in Nigeria. Rocking the Cuban, smoking on Cubans. 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You can't just tell me, say, oh, you gotta prove it. These niggas stealing, their first name is Lupin. 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You know I can't forget that I do it.

0: is it like?
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Everything in excess, I can get you access. 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
1: Life itself is alive. I wish I could find the words to describe such a worthy adversary, because you see, life can also kill you. But if you appreciate it, if you acknowledge it as such, and if you respect it, life will let you live.
2: My nerves ain't right. I slept in my mama's bed just the other night. Can't rest in peace. Tired of living. Try giving thanks when your brother died on Thanksgiving. You think I'm traumatized, damn near lobotomized. For this life we live, I won't apologize. Used to be 30 deep, yeah, we lost a lot of guys. The streets like strings, we can't monetize. Been to jail and back, been to hell and back. Family membership was foul, used to sell them crack. My son Joey was born with Down syndrome. His mom hit it first day and never been home. I'm at the hospice watching my pops dying. Same time they play clips of you testifying. Two plots, a cemetery and a landfill. 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Shit crazy. Nobody said it would be this hard. 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

young girl who wanna have sex in the city. Couple shots in the air, 42 for the 50. 38 special, but she look like 20. I'm a provider, can get what I prescribe her. Friends looking sick when you chase like a diver. Envy what I froze, when a rose with a driver. Hair looking good with her rose in the dryer. Cologne's princess, she's so vicious. Ginger and her biscuits stimulate her senses. Tempted in my lenses, open from the entrance. A side portion looking better than entrees. Time for Bombay, let's take a trip to my place. I'm on a wild taste, you alter my mind, dirt.

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1: Okay, I'm about to leave town, shawty. 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It's not a profound statement that love is for clowns, shawty. I take this L, and time and hell itself. The time we had was good, but I tried, it didn't help. My mind is a circus, and you my kerosene carousel. The city on fire now, but the lighter was in your shell. Feeling lost, take off, I feel nauseous. I could have been cautious, putting you in my songs. But fuck it, somebody healing from the shit I've been living through, though. Don't really live here no more, that shit was running through her. My mission now is just money, cause loyalty's really tough. I'm growing into a trope, as I cope, as it's really done. I don't really wanna go, but I don't wanna.

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It's real shit, bro, I mean cheap in it. 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

0: Anga, swap balaclava. 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

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I mean, back to back. Got the code to the station.

wanted more. Made my first honey from about the door, standing on my own 2 feet, right in front of the store, with the store. Got out my feelings and hopped into the car. Race feelings come from the city where we don't see the stars. Pray to God, things may change, but then they get resolved. Glock switches full automatic, we watch the world revolve. 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

Y'all playing style, we ain't step on drama. 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Slide with big cat, line, real D-Wag. And I'm on the five with all my niggas.

Steve. The racks on Shaq, but I'm not like Stephen A. Niggas don't catch these days, but run around this back, then I shat in place. 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
1: G67, blow gas, but the road's electric. 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Me and Skiller walking this bitch, you know what it is. 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
1: Retrouvez Move sur Instagram et TikTok. 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

0: rockin' rockin' like Pool did. 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This for Machiavelli.
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1: This Long Beach crib.
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The Kelly's is too clutch. The richest niggas in any city don't do Dutch. 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Everything in excess, I can get you access. 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

0: 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Listen, mom, just motivated. 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

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I keep on a pissing up so I don't get an aftermath. 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Cause they try to mess with 3rd degree, that's me, myself, and I.